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3: 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We salute Mrs. Mackenzie Vergara, fifth grade teacher at South Adams Elementary. The parent who nominated had this to say: Miss Vergara is an absolute dream of a teacher. She's always willing to help out and is so loving towards the children in her classroom. She does a program for the students in her class so each one of them can receive a new book each month. She is seriously the sweetest. 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

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And then at 3:30, a whole new way to do a first date. And it actually sounds like a good idea. I'll catch you beginning at 2 right here on K105.

It's Tim and Kylie. We'll meet you back here to kick off your Tuesday morning. We'll have your first chance of the day to win some money in K105 in Darlington's $25,000 holiday cash vault. You could be a winner at 7:15. Tuesday also means Drake Streams and a round of De-Influence Me. 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

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And then at 3:30, a whole new way to do a first date. And it actually sounds like a good idea. I'll catch you beginning at 2 right here on K105.

will meet you back here to kick off your Tuesday morning. We'll have your first chance of the day to win some money in K105 in Darlington's $25,000 holiday cash vault. You could be a winner at 7:15. Tuesday also means Drake's Dreams and a round of De-Influence Me, but everything starts with us Tuesday morning, 6 o'clock. 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

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And it actually sounds like a good idea. I'll catch you beginning at 2 right here on K105.

Tim and Kylie. We'll meet you back here to kick off your Tuesday morning. We'll have your first chance of the day to win some money in K105 in Darlington's $25,000 holiday cash vault. You could be a winner at 7:15. Tuesday also means Drake's Dreams and a round of De-Influence Me, but everything starts with us Tuesday morning, 6 o'clock. 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

we'll meet you back here to kick off your Tuesday morning. We'll have your first chance of the day to win some money in K105 in Darlington's $25,000 holiday cash vault. You could be a winner at 7:15. Tuesday also means Drake's Dreams and a round of De-Influence Me, but everything starts with us Tuesday morning, 6 o'clock. It's Tim and Kylie, presented by the Hensley Legal Group on K105.

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Cats, Tim and Kylie. We'll meet you back here to kick off your Tuesday morning. We'll have your first chance of the day to win some money in K105 in Darlington's $25,000 holiday cash vault. You could be a winner at 7:15. Tuesday also means Drake streams and a round of De-Influence Me. 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It's Tim and Kylie presented by the Hensley Legal Group on K105. Well, you

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And then at 3:30, a whole new way to do a first date. And it actually sounds like a good idea. I'll catch you beginning at 2 right here on K105.

and Kylie will meet you back here to kick off your Tuesday morning. We'll have your first chance of the day to win some money in K105 in Darlington's $25,000 holiday cash vault. You could be a winner at 7:15. Tuesday also means Drake's Dreams and a round of De-Influence Me. But everything starts with us Tuesday morning, 6 o'clock. 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

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And then at 3:30, a whole new way to do a first date. And it actually sounds like a good idea. I'll catch you beginning at 2 right here on K105.

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It's Tim and Kylie. We'll meet you back here to kick off your Tuesday morning. We'll have your first chance of the day to win some money in K105 in Darlington's $25,000 holiday cash vault. You could be a winner at 7:15. Tuesday also means Drake streams and a round of De-Influence Me. 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

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And then at 3:30, a whole new way to do a first date. And it actually sounds like a good idea. I'll catch you beginning at 2 right here on K105. See you.

we'll meet you back here to kick off your Tuesday morning. We'll have your first chance of the day to win some money in K105 in Darlington's $25,000 holiday cash vault. You could be a winner at 7:15. Tuesday also means straight streams and a round of De-Influence Me. But everything starts with us Tuesday morning, 6 o'clock. It's Tim and Kylie presented by the Hensley Legal Group on K105. 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

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Hi there, it's Dan, K105 in Darlington Holiday Warehouse's $25,000 Holiday Cash Vault. 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And then at 3:30, a whole new way to do a first date. And it actually sounds like a good idea. I'll catch you beginning at 2 right here on K105.

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It's Tim and Kylie. We'll meet you back here to kick off your Tuesday morning. We'll have your first chance of the day to win some money in K105 in Darlington's $25,000 holiday cash vault. You could be a winner at 7:15. Tuesday also means Drake's Dreams and a round of De-Influence Me. 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

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And it actually sounds like a good idea. I'll catch you beginning at 2 right here on K105.

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0: all year.
1: Well, hello there. Good morning. Happy Tuesday to you. It is 6:02, October 13th, and you are listening to Tim and Kylie. It's the Kylie Half again this morning. Tim Half still on fall break. I think yesterday I called it spring break, which that just really shows you where, you know, my state of mind. Hopefully you had a great Monday, having a good morning so far. It is 70, going to be 80 today, about 80, 85-ish, sunny. So a nice, beautiful fall day. Once again, I'm loving, this is the kind of fall weather that I like, where it's like you have the leaves changing, it looks pretty, there's a kind of cool breeze in the air, but then it's 85 and sunny at the end of the day. We'll take that for sure. It does look like it's about to change here, though, soon. I was looking kind of ahead to the weekend and saw that it's, I think, the high on Saturday is only in the 50s, so we do have that to look forward to if that's more your speed. We've been trying to figure out Halloween costumes in my house. That's what we're on. I know a lot of people probably still don't have theirs yet or nailed down. The issue is this, okay? Two kind of things working against me. Number one, we're having, with Halloween on a Saturday, we're having a big Halloween party at my house, so family all coming over. I think I mentioned this before. We dressed all as Toy Story characters last year, and it was awesome because it was cool to have a group costume and everyone participate. You could tell what everyone was, and so we're like, let's do that again. It's really hard to think of a big group costume like that. We kind of thought of Star Wars, but there's a lot of family members who aren't really into that, so we're like, okay, let's try to think of something else. And there's just not anything as recognizable. So been kind of thinking about it. But then on top of that, my girls, I have a 3-year-old, sorry, now a 4-year-old, and a 2-year-old. And every day they tell me something different that they want to be for Halloween. It's anything that they watch on TV right now, that's automatically what they want to be for Halloween. So every day it changes. Right now, they both want to be a witch, and that's it. So I was like, okay, should this be the one that we end up with? But then I know tomorrow, something totally different. So I don't know what to do about that. And if you have little kids, maybe you're the same way. How do you figure that out so then on Halloween they're not disappointed with the costume that they picked out? And you know, there's not a lot of reasoning you can do with a 2-year-old, you know, at least in my experience anyway. So that's kind of what we're in the middle of figuring out at my house right now. And I'm sure there are people on the other end of the spectrum that have had their Halloween costumes since March and have been ready to go. That just will never be me. Just someone who does things that early. Maybe someday that would be nice. You know what else is nice? Speaking of nice, something great for you coming up here in a little bit. K105 in Darlington's $25,000 cash vault. Another chance to guess some numbers, guess the vault code, and potentially win some big money this morning. That comes

more Weird Al tickets for you too, if you can beat the bear at 8:45. So I think it is just time to kind of get into things here and get into the smartest person awake, so we can just get the day going, get Tuesday, make it happen, so we can try to win you some money and enjoy this 85 degree fall day. So this always comes to us from the show before. So yesterday morning around the same time, we were talking about this. What did I say is the new pumpkin spice? Is it apple, squash, or sugar cream pie? If you can think back yesterday to our conversation, just try to remember what that could have been. And I said something is, it's kind of the new pumpkin spice. Is it apple, squash, or sugar cream pie? Just your daily brain teaser to get your brain up and moving. You can call 447-K105 to be the first caller of the show and the smartest person awake. It's kind of like a twofer. 447-K105. In the meantime, we've got a little Morgan Wallen. It's You Proof on K105.

0: Morgan Wallen, it's YouProof 608 on K105, and we are in the middle of looking for the smartest person awake at 447-K105. Again, this is always a question that comes from yesterday's show. So tomorrow, you'll probably know, if you're here right now, you'll know the answer to tomorrow's smartest person awake question. But right now, our little daily brain teaser we have for you is, what did I say is the new pumpkin spice? Is it apple squash or sugar cream pie? So for this, we're going to check the text line here. And we've got Stacy checking in with squash. So thank you, Stacy. Smartest person awake right there. And just kind of knowing that squash is the new pumpkin spice. That's all you needed to do to be the smartest person awake today. That was all. That easy.
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0: K105, it's Megan Maroney. 6 months later, it is 85, or will be 85 today and sunny. 70 is what we're on now. And I was wondering, this would have been a better question to bring up when Tim was here. Or maybe we can revisit it when he's back as the only person, the only part of the show who has ever experienced a dating app. But there's this woman who is going viral for sharing her story of being stood up and asking Bumble to cover the $100 she lost, including two Ubers and a drink. She says they owe her for, quote, having trash men on their app. So that's, I guess, that she just wants to be reimbursed for this date not working out, right? So her name is Paige. She's going viral. She shared this story. She was at the restaurant a little early. The guy said that he was on his way, so she ordered a drink and a shrimp cocktail. And then that's when she realized, oh, this guy actually is never coming. He never showed up. Then after about a half hour, she called and couldn't get through. She said she realized earlier his phone, or she realized either his phone died or he blocked her. It became clear that it was the latter because she never heard from him again, just kind of ghosted her. So she ranted about it, saying that among other things, she was out over $100 for the shrimp and the drink, the Ubers to and from the restaurant plus tips. She then said, so Bumble, can you pay me back that $100 that I'm owed because you have trash men on your app? So what do you think? Do you think that that's something you should be reimbursed for, going on these dates? Or isn't that just kind of the whole nature of going out on a first date anyway? Is like, you just don't know how it's going to go, because you could have the date, it could go really well, but you just don't end up with that person for whatever reason. Like, maybe at the end of the night, you kind of both decided like, nah, this just wasn't it. And so it's like, are you owed back the money even if it's a good date, or only exclusively maybe if you're stood up? Is that a thing? But again, she didn't have, that's not Bumble's fault that she took an Uber or that she ordered shrimp cocktail. You know, maybe she should have just waited, something like that. Or is that going to be a thing where you have to start showing locations at the beginning of a date? Just, you know, not forever, but just like, yeah, so I actually know that you are on your way here before I order anything. Because, I mean, that would be, number one, embarrassing if you're sitting there and you're like, okay, yeah, so my date's never coming. Yeah, I see that on TV sometimes, like on a TV show. It's like the wait staff end up like, oh no, this is on the house. You know, it must not happen in this case. But yeah, it'd be embarrassing. But then also just that person. And then if they go on a match with someone else, like, oh, are they going to do that again? Just not very fun. So yeah, I don't think so far Bumble has not responded to her. It's unlikely, I'm sure, that they would. However, she is an influencer, so it does sound like she has a little bit of, you know, a following. So maybe they wouldn't want that to get out, and they're going to try to get it ahead of the game, and maybe they'll do something. But then I think that just opens it up for everyone doing that. Even, like I said, if it's a good date, wanting to get reimbursed.
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Josh Ross, it's Hate How You Look. It is 629 right now on K105. I still have 70 right now, but it will be 85 and sunny today. Coming up next, Kylie Covers Country. You know, there have been a lot of rumors about Ella Langley and Riley Green. Were they dating? Were they not? Were they mad at each other? Were they not? It was all just kind of speculation and people trying to interpret their body language, things like that. But now we have an actual comment from Ella Langley talking about something that she's annoyed at Riley Green for. I'll explain the whole situation and tell you what's going on coming up right after I'm Gonna Love You. And again, 629 on K105.

0: 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I'm going to love you. It's Cody Johnson and Carrie Underwood. It's 6:32.
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0: Ella Langley and Riley Green. I don't know if we'll ever really know what went down with the two of them. If all the dating rumors were ever true, the love triangles with Megan Maroney, who knows? And there was that one, I think last year, maybe at this point almost 2 years ago, the body language experts saying they were so mad at each other. Weird stuff like that. But I don't feel like that I can remember anyways that we've ever had an instance of one of them actually commenting on the other one anything negative. But now that's changed because Ella Langley is not happy with Riley Green. So here's what went down. There's a recent episode of The Voice. Riley Green, obviously one of the judges on there. He made a comment to a duo of sisters that they reminded him of Ella Langley. And he said how he took Ella on tour with him and that now she's doing pretty well. Well, some fans thought he was taking credit for her success. So one person asked Ella during an Instagram Live, "When Riley took credit for your success on The Voice, did that rub you the wrong way?" She responded, quote, "Yeah, when that man took credit, no, didn't love that, but typical, typical, pretty typical." And that's the direct quote, which is interesting. Now, I didn't hear the live. I just am reading it today. So I guess it might be how she said it. Was she kind of like laughing? But if you're just reading it like that, it does kind of seem like not all is well there. So who really knows what's going on? But yeah, first of all, to compare other people, like, oh, you're just like Ella Langley. That's first of all, just like, I just feel like a lot of girls don't like that. When you compare them to someone else, especially it's like, oh, these, so you're saying these newcomer girls, they're just like me. And I get it. Maybe that didn't mean anything bad, but I could see how that could be taken the wrong way by her. And then to say that you kind of are taking credit for her success. Yeah, that's not great. Anyway, in other news, Zach Bryan, he's releasing an 8-track EP. It's called Young Manhood and Other Donatable Organs. And that comes out on Friday. It has songs with Lana Del Rey and Turnpike Troubadours. He says that it's thanks for a great year on the road. Just kind of like thanking fans putting this out. But I bring it up because I actually stumbled across this yesterday. I'm not the biggest Zach Bryan fan. I made that known. I like some of his music, but it's just like he always is so mad. And it's like, how much negativity can we have from you all the time? But he just did this interview with his wife for, I think it was, Architectural Digest. And I came across the pictures of their house in Manhattan. They were kind of like showing off the inside. And I thought it was really cool. So I'm not saying that that's Zach Bryan and I agree with him on his decor, because it could have totally been his wife. Either way, he gets a couple bonus points for that, I guess. Finally, the Alabama Crimson Tide will take on the Tennessee Volunteers on Saturday. And so, for the occasion, Riley Green teamed up with Peyton Manning to sing a duet for the occasion with a song called Alabama versus Tennessee. Very fitting. And it is funny because there is a snippet of Peyton Manning kind of singing, which we've heard him do, I guess, on the Nationwide commercials a little bit. But here, just take a little listen here real quick to see what you think about it.

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1: Can't be Kylie. It's best out of five questions. These are things you should know. Can't be Kylie.
2: All right, here we go. Continuing with Nurses Week. Our competitor today from Fort Wayne, it's Ashley. Good morning.
0: Hi.
3: Hi, good morning. How are you guys?
2: We are well, thank you. So it is Nurses Week with Can't Beat Kylie. Five general knowledge questions. You answer more right than Kylie, you get the win. You get $100. Kylie answers more right than you, she wins. And ties, they do go to Kylie. Now, Kylie, the big board says your current record is
0: 566-239.
2: All right, Ashley, let's see if we can get you that W today. Don't worry about that. No, let's not. Go ahead, kick Kylie out of the studio so we can get rolling.
3: Kylie, can you please leave? I'm sorry.
0: All right, here I go.
2: Ashley, while she's up and walking out, where do you nurse at?
3: I work in the ER at a local hospital here in Fort Wayne.
2: Oh, which one do you want to say?
3: I bleed green. I'm part two.
2: Okay, all right. Which campus do you want to say?
3: I travel to multiple different ones.
2: Oh,
3: so
2: okay.
3: I go a little bit of everywhere.
2: Oh, all right. Well, let's see if we can get you $100 then to offset the cost of some of that gas.
3: I love it. Thank you.
2: Here we go. Question number one. What is the name for the two sticks traditionally used as eating utensils in Asia?
3: Chopsticks.
2: Question two. Which coin would fashionably be put into a pair of loafers?
3: Pennies.
2: Question three. What is the medical term for high blood pressure?
3: Hypertension.
2: Question four. How many squares are there on a standard chessboard?
3: 28.
2: And finally, question five. What punctuation mark is also part of the human body?
3: Full one.
2: All right, those are your five questions. Let me go ahead and get Kylie back in here. Kylie! All right, here she comes back into the studio, making her way around Casey's big prize wheel. Welcome back, Kylie.
0: Hi, thank you.
2: Ashley, making it work for it today.
0: Oh, no.
2: You got four out of the five,
0: oh,
2: correct?
0: Oh, no. Why did you do that?
2: All right.
0: Okay.
2: These are a little tricky. Are you ready?
0: Yes.
2: Here you go. Question number one. What is the name for the two sticks traditionally used as eating utensils in Asia?
0: Chopsticks.
2: Tied at one. Question two. Which coin would fashionably be put into a pair of loafers?
0: Penny.
2: Tied at two. Question three. What is the medical term for high blood pressure?
0: Oh, no. I know.
2: 3 seconds.
0: You have high cholesterol? Or no? No.
2: It is hypertension.
0: Hypertension.
2: Score is now 3-2.
0: Oh, no.
2: In favor of Ashley. Question four. How many squares are there on a standard chessboard?
0: 64.
2: Score is now tied at 3. Finally, question five. What punctuation mark is also part of the human body?
0: I don't want to say that.
2: What don't you want to say?
0: Is it colon? Colon. Oh, I thought it was something else.
2: I don't know why you didn't want to say that.
0: I don't want to say that. I'm not going to say what
2: I thought. You know what? Hang on. I'm going to pull the microphones down so Kylie can tell me what it is she was going to say. Hold on. No. Okay. Nope. Wasn't even going there. Well, dang it. Ashley, today ends in a 4-4 tie. So, shoot. But even though you didn't get the cash of the win, I mean, we're still going to feed you.
0: Yeah, thank you. We have a gift card for you for Davey's Delicious Bagel. 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So enjoy that, and thank you for everything that you do.
3: Thank you. I hope you guys have a good day.
2: And what would you like to say to Kylie before you go?
3: This is Ashley from Fort Wayne, and I can't beat Kylie.
4: 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Yeah, you in the car. Did you beat Kylie today? Want to play for real?
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0: darling.
1: K105, that's Chase Matthew and Darlin at 7:04. And it's time for a round of Drake's Dreams. This is something that we do every Tuesday. My husband Drake talks in his sleep, and I just come here and tell you about what he said, and we try to maybe together decipher what he could be talking about, because it never makes any sense. And Tuesday is always the best day to do this also, because he goes to work earlier on Tuesdays, so he never can make it. He never actually can listen to Drake's Dreams, so he has no idea some of this stuff that he is saying in his head, and it kind of helps that, all right, that he's saying in his sleep. And then it kind of helps that then, like, we can decipher together. And then when we go home, we'll be like, so, when you said this last night, is this what you meant? So last night, this has happened a few times, and I don't know what the deal with it is. You might remember last week or maybe 2 weeks ago, I said something and he patted me on the head and then just kind of, like, went back to sleep. Now, this is kind of the same thing. I think it was just because it was so warm yesterday. My house inside was freezing. So we still haven't in our house put our like winter bedding on. I don't know if anyone else does that and like switches things out. Maybe like get the flannel sheets and everything, add an extra blanket. We'll do that a lot of times, like in the wintertime, but usually it's probably closer to Christmas time when that happens. So in this interim, when it's cold at night, we just have the one really thin quilt, so it gets a little chilly. I'm always cold, and I could not get warm last night. I could not go to sleep because I was just so cold, and so I was tossing and turning, trying to just warm myself up, and it kind of woke him up a little bit, and he's talking, and he's like, oh, yeah. He says something, kind of mumbling, and I just say to him, I can't go to sleep. I'm so cold, and he goes, oh, and I thought he had, I don't know what I thought he was going to do. I thought he had some solution or like, oh, there's a blanket right over here. Something like that. I don't know. And he instead goes, oh, okay, here you go. And patted me on the head. And then he turned over and went back to sleep. As if it was like, I think that's his thing for me when it's like he doesn't know what to do. He's just trying to make me feel better about something we can't fix. Just pats me on the head and then goes back to sleep. I was like, I don't know what that is, but I don't know that I like it. It was nice that you tried to do something. It was just kind of funny. I was like, okay, didn't help, but thanks anyway. Thanks for the A for effort, I guess you could say.
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0: K105, it's Parker McCollum and Burn It Down at 717, which means we can officially open the phone lines now. I'm going to put it on. There we go. They are open for K105 in Darlington's $25,000 cash vault. We've got a lot of money in the jackpot right now, $1,250. That could be yours. I'm looking for caller 10 right now at 447-K105. Caller 10 will be able to guess that five-digit code, potentially win the all the money in the vault, and it would make for a really great Tuesday, wouldn't it? Wouldn't that just be lovely if you could figure that out today? So call right now. I'm looking for caller 10 at 447-K105.
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0: We are here with K105 and Darlington's $25,000 cash vault. Now, there's a lot of money in the jackpot, $1,250 to be exact. I know, it's big money, and we're so excited to give it to you today, but we have to give it to caller 10 only if they can get that code correct. So, let's check the phone lines here. Hello, K105, who are you and where are you? Alyssa, on your way to work. Well, good news. You are caller number 10. So that means you are going to be playing for all the money in the jackpot. $1,250. All you have to do is guess the five-digit code correctly. So have you been following along, Alyssa?
1: Yes, I have.
0: Perfect. Okay, so I think then we just have to get down to it. When you're ready, go ahead and give me your first number you'd like to guess.
1: Seven.
0: Seven is correct. Good job. All right, so we got the first number down. Let's go on to number two. That's confusing. Go ahead and give me your next guess.
1: Number four.
0: Four is not what we're looking for. I am so sorry, but that's okay. We still have a $25 gift card to Darlington Holiday Warehouse just for you being caller number 10 and giving it your best guess. We're going to put some more money in the jackpot and give you another chance to win coming up here with Mike D, 10:15 this morning on K105.

K105. It's Luke Bryan and Country, and she knows it at 725. It is 72 right now, but going to get up to 85 today and sunny. Just a reminder, in case you missed it, we just played K105 in Darlington's $25,000 cash vault, and someone walked away with a $25 gift card just for being caller number 10. And I just wanted to make sure we mentioned that Mike D will be playing again this morning at 10:15. So I still have some people trying to call in, and just wanted to let you know you still could be a winner just coming up a little bit later this morning, 10:15. So it's Riley Green right now, Worst Way on K105.

0: K105, it's Riley Green and Worst Way at 729. Is there anything that you're holding on to just for absolutely no reason? I thought of this yesterday. I have an old piece of a vacuum and has like the little brush on it. And I saw it yesterday in the laundry room and I always put it right back. Like sometimes the girls will get into stuff on the shelf. It's kind of in their reach. And so they'll take stuff off of there and that might fall down. And so I'll always put it right back up there with all the other vacuum stuff. And finally yesterday I realized, yeah, why do I have this? Why am I keeping this? We don't even have the vacuum anymore. It was one of those little handheld vacuums and it broke down as those kind of things do. It was like a cheap one. And so I don't know why I still was holding on to that, but I was like, I feel so weird just throwing it away. I don't know if it would ever fit on another one. What if I bought another one of those vacuums and put it on there? And I was like, well, after probably about, I think maybe 3 years that I've had that, that's never happened. So I think it's just time to part with it. So just real quick, 447-K105, just shoot me a text if you have something like that that comes to the just at the top of your mind that you could think of at home right now that you are holding on to for no reason. Because this is just your reminder that it's okay to throw it away. I need that sometimes. You know, I need someone, I almost... Every time I do a big house cleaning, or not even a cleaning, a reorganizing, I have to have one of my sisters over. My youngest sister specifically, she is like someone who just, her method of cleaning is just throwing everything away. So sometimes I need a person like that around me when I'm trying to clean up to just tell me like, no, you don't need that, throw it away. And I think she would, I feel like the spirit of her was in my head when I was thinking about the vacuum thing. And I was like, yeah, why do I need this? So that's good. You have to have that sometimes, that balance, that person that tells you just throw it away. You're not going to use it. And then there are things that are practical. You know, if you have a junk drawer like we do at my house, I'm sure most people do. You have pieces and parts maybe to things like pieces of a game and you're not even really sure what game it goes to and you just kind of put it in there and it's all stuff that's been in there forever. But I know as soon as we try to go to play whatever game it is, I'll be needing that piece and thinking, oh yeah, what the heck, I just threw it away, are you kidding? I know that will happen. Let's go, I see a couple texts coming in. Let's go over here to the text line. This is from Heather and she says, yes, we have an old scooter in the garage that's broken, the handle fell off, and it's pretty much unusable. But for whatever reason, I just never throw it away. I just walk out to the garage, look at it, acknowledge that I can't use it anymore, and it just sits there. Heather, I totally understand. That's always how it goes. And then one day you'll throw it away, and then for some reason, for some unexplained reason, someone will come to you and say, hey, by chance, do you have a broken scooter? I've been looking for one forever and I can't find it. And you'll be so mad that you threw it away.
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1: Can't be Kylie. Oh, it's best out of 5 questions. These are things you should know. Can't be Kylie.
2: Let's give a big Tim and Kylie welcome to Emily from Fort Wayne. Good morning.
3: Hi, good morning.
2: Here we go with a round of Can't Beat Kylie. It is 5 general knowledge questions. You answer more right than Kylie, and boom, we put $100 in your hand. Kylie answers more right than you, she wins. Ties, they do go to Kylie. Let's get an update. Kylie, what is your current record?
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2: All right, Emily, let's make that 88 and 89 today. Go ahead, kick Kylie out of the studio.
3: All right, Kylie, leave, please.
0: Here I go.
2: Emily, while she's up and walking out, what do you got going on this morning?
3: I'm driving my daughter to school.
2: Oh, what grade?
3: First grade.
2: Oh, wow. Such a fun age. Does she have a favorite class that she has now?
3: Reading.
2: That's awesome.
3: Yes.
2: Well, yeah. Let's see if we can get you this W this morning before you hit the parent drop-off line. Here we go. Question number one. In which kitchen appliance would you nuke leftover food?
3: In the microwave.
2: Question two. After an audition, the classic line a director uses to dismiss an actor is, "Don't call us, we'll what?"
3: Call you.
2: Question three. Which of the following animals is considered an amphibian? Iguana, frog, turtle.
3: Turtle.
2: Question four. Happy 55th birthday to Walt Disney World in Orlando. What are the 4 parks that make up Disney World in Orlando?
3: Oh, I do not know. Never been.
2: And finally, question 5. Italian dishes served al pomodoro are made with what kind of sauce?
3: Red sauce.
2: Those are your 5 questions. I'm going to call Kylie back in now.
4: Kylie!
2: Okay, Emily, here she comes, getting herself back into her seat. Welcome back, Kylie.
0: Hi.
2: Emily, she's making you work a little bit for it this morning. She got 3 out of the 5, correct?
0: All right.
2: But let's see how you do. Are you ready?
0: Yes.
2: Here we go. Question number 1. In which kitchen appliance would you nuke leftover food?
0: Microwave. I hate that word, by the way.
2: Leftover?
0: That phrase, no. Like, I'm just going to nuke it real quick. I hate that.
2: Scores 1-1. Question 2. After an audition, the classic line a director uses to dismiss an actor is, "Don't call us, we'll..."
0: Call you.
2: Sorry?
0: We'll call you.
2: Tied at 2. Question 3. Which of the following animals is considered an amphibian? Iguana, frog, or turtle?
0: A frog.
2: Yes. Score is 3-2. Question 4. Happy 55th birthday to Walt Disney World in Orlando. What are the 4 parks that make up Disney World in Orlando?
0: There's Magic Kingdom, Epcot, Hollywood Studios, and did I say Animal Kingdom?
2: Okay. So, score is 4-2, and finally, question 5. Italian dishes served al pomodoro are made with what kind of sauce?
0: Red sauce.
2: Red sauce or tomato sauce. 5 up, 5 down, a straight sweep, leading to a final score of 5-3. Emily, dang it, she got you outright today.
3: Darn it.
2: Shoot. Now, even though you didn't get the cash or the win, we do appreciate you playing this morning, and unfortunately now you know what you got to say.
3: My name is Emily from Fort Wayne, and I cannot beat Kylie.
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0: It's How Far Does Goodbye Go? Jason Aldean on K105. 75 right now. Will be 85 today in sunny. It is 8:04. And coming up next, something we do every Tuesday. It is another round of De-Influence Me. Actually, we're going to just go ahead and get into it right now. Let's do it. It's already 8:04. And I have something. We do this every Tuesday, like I mentioned. We kind of bring something to you, Tim or myself, that we're thinking about doing. And we're kind of not sold on the idea yet, which is why we bring it to you. And we need your help maybe de-influencing us. Like, yeah, this isn't a great idea. Maybe don't do it. Now, in this case, this is something that just kind of, it is in the very early thought process, okay? So there's no plan for this immediately anytime soon. It was just something that I kind of got thinking about over the weekend because my girls on the driveway, they went out to go greet my in-laws who were coming over on Saturday, and they pointed out to the girls a little tiny turtle that was on the driveway. It was all covered in mud, and the girls were obsessed, especially my youngest daughter, Kit. She's two. She's like Snow White when it comes to animals. They follow her around. They love her. She loves them. I don't know. It's just, she's a huge animal lover. So they were obsessed with this turtle. They got their little shovel, put it in a bucket, were carrying it all around. They called my sister to see if she would keep it for them as a pet. And they were loving on this thing. Just, I mean, not even touching it, just because I was being really crazy. But I was like, do not touch that turtle. But anyway, so they were just loving this thing, and it kept them occupied for so long. And then they returned it to the creek, and the fun was over. They've been going back every day, though, to go check on it at the creek to see if it turns up there. And I was thinking, would it be kind of a good idea to get a small pet? Not necessarily a turtle, but I was thinking even hermit crab or little hamster, anything like that. Now, we already have two cats, and they get into stuff. I don't know how that works with having a little critter inside the house with cats. Maybe that doesn't work. Even a little bowl with a goldfish in it. Could this be a good idea? Is this something that you're like, yes, absolutely. Your kids need their own little pet to try to take care of. The only thing is, my girls are still pretty young, freshly four, and a two-year-old. And then we have the cats, like I said. And also, is this just going to turn in? I mean, I know it's going to fall onto me and also Drake, but is it just going to be more work than it's worth? Also, I'm a little bit worried, too, because they would constantly have to be supervised around said animal, because you can't just leave little kids around a little animal like that. I feel like they get cuteness aggression, you know, and they're going to be maybe loving on it a little too hard. You got to be careful. So just, what is your experience with this at 447K105? Is there an animal that's more low maintenance, like a hermit crab? I think I had a hermit crab when I was younger. Or maybe I took care of one from school, and it was like you just had to spray it with a spray bottle every once in a while and give it a little dried up food. And it was no big deal. Clean the cage every week or something. Or is this just going to be too big of an undertaking? It's like, you know, you already have the cats. We don't need another little critter at the house. What do you think, though? You can shoot me a text, 447-K105, or, of course, call. I would love to hear your voice this morning, 447-K105. Is there maybe in your experience a pet that you had at your house that was really good for your kids, and you noticed, like, oh, you know what? This was really a good idea. Maybe there was a little extra care that went into, you know, having to deal with an extra pet, but at the end of the day, it was good for them, kept them entertained. That's really the thing for me right now, just keeping them entertained, finding something like that that keeps their attention so I can just do other things around the house. But would I really be able to do that if I have to constantly supervise with it? That's kind of what I'm wondering. So let me know your thoughts. Again, I'd love to get you on the phone at 447-K105. I need you as my co-host today, since we don't have Tim with us. And let me know what you think. And of course, by text as well, 447-K105.
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0: 105, it's Scotty McCreary. It matters to her. It is 818, and we're doing a round of De-Influence Me at 447-K105, something that I have been thinking about. Now, I admitted that I had only been thinking about this since the weekend. It's in the very early, just a thought, okay? It wasn't even something I would think about doing in any recent time, okay? So, just a thought. What about getting a small type of pet for my girls, ages 4 and 2? We do have 2 cats, but over the weekend they found a little turtle that they were kind of taking care of, and it kept them busy for so long. They were loving it. They're both animal lovers, and they were really good with it. It was just cute to see, and I was like, oh, is this an opportunity to have, like, you know, getting them a little pet for learning about chores and taking care of something? Because we, like I said, we do have the cats, so maybe I just need to have them be in charge of feeding the cats or brushing the cats, something like that, and we could get kind of the same thing. But at the same time, I just feel like having something kind of little that they could take care of, and maybe not as complicated as a cat, like maybe a little hermit crab or a little goldfish, maybe that could be good for them. So I'm asking you at 447-K105. We have a lot of texts on the text line. I like this one here. It says, I'm not sure who it's from, but it says, no hamsters. I've never met someone who didn't have a tragic story about theirs dying, which is a really good point, you know, and I don't want to have to deal with that. I don't want to have to, in the middle of the night, try to find an identical hamster to the one that is dead in the cage. You know, that doesn't sound great. Also, this text is from Liz, and she said, I had a pet lizard growing up, and it was great. My mom and dad took care of it mostly, but my brother and I helped. The toughest thing, though, was trying to keep the climate the right temperature. So if you have to do anything like that, I would say it's a no, just too much work. And yeah, I acknowledge that it might be more work than I foresee. I never really had any other pets growing up other than cats. Maybe a small thing that I feel like I had to keep track of our hermit crab that keeps popping up in my head, like in fourth grade or something. I think that, or maybe it was just a snail and I had to take care of that. Maybe that's what I need to do. Just get a little snail in a cup and there you go. There's your pet, guys. Finally, we'll end on this one. And said, Kylie, if you're really just looking for a way to entertain your girls, buy a sensory table and they'll be good to go for hours. And yeah, maybe that's it. I'm just always looking. I think parents who have kids that are my kids' ages, you know, you just, anything that can buy you 20 minutes that doesn't make a mess, that isn't going to hurt someone, you take up that opportunity. And I don't know. I don't know if having a small pet really checks all those boxes. While yes, it did keep them entertained over the weekend, there was a lot of supervision that went into it because you can't just trust them with a live creature. But maybe a sensory table. Now, that is something that I could potentially think about, and it might not hurt anyone, which is always good. No injuries.
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K105, Morgan Wallen, and don't we? It is 8:28, and it is going to get up to 85 today and sunny. Right now, though, I need to get you on the line at 447-K105. I need to get you here for Beat the Bear. We have some Weird Al tickets that you could win. He's going to be at the Coliseum, so you could be there, too. All you have to do is beat the bear. That's the one thing standing in your way. Just this big, ferocious, man-eating beast of a bear. No big deal. I think you got it today. You know, we keep it easy on a day when there's no co-host, you know? So we'll keep it light for you, fun. We don't want any maulings on a day like today. So if you would like those tickets, you got to get your name on the list. You could call right now to do so, 447-K105.

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1: Hey, if she's not covering it, it's probably not important. 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
0: We've had these rumors circulating for a long time about the relationship between Riley Green and Ella Langley, and I feel like nothing has ever really been confirmed. Were they ever actually dating or anything like that? Was there actually a love triangle? No one, none of them have ever really said anything about it, so we can't confirm any of that, right? But now we finally have an instance here of Ella Langley maybe not being too happy with Riley Green, okay, because of a comment that she made. Now, I will say, we don't know the context because there is no video that I've been able to find on this. We just have the quote right now because it's something that happened in a TikTok live or an Instagram live, okay? So here's a little backstory. Riley Green, of course, on The Voice right now. He's one of the coaches. And there was this sister duo that was on there, and he made this comment that they reminded him of Ella Langley. And he said how he took Ella on tour with him and that now she's doing pretty well. Some fans thought that he was taking credit for her success. So one person asked Ella during an Instagram live, they said, "When Riley took credit for your success on The Voice, did that rub you the wrong way?" And she responded, quote, "Yeah, when that man took credit, no. Don't love that, but typical, typical, pretty typical." Three typicals. So now, like I said, we don't know if she was saying this kind of like with a smile on her face, laughing, or was she actually like, yeah, that sounds about right. You know, like thinking that he is kind of wrong for that, I guess. So I don't know. And then also, do you think even his original comments, I could see how they could be taken as him kind of taking credit. Now, do we know that he meant that? We don't know. But still, I just think it's one of those things where it just kind of peeled back the curtain a little bit that maybe things are not so good with the two of them, right? In other news, I have a list here of, I thought it was interesting, some Halloween country songs, maybe that you want to add to your playlist. Because when you think of Halloween music, and maybe you're going to have people over, Halloween is a Saturday this year, which is great. So maybe a lot of Halloween parties. You want to make a playlist for the house, but you love country music, and there aren't a lot of country music songs. When you think Halloween, you don't really necessarily think of country. But this list that they put together here, I was like, oh yeah, I didn't even think of that. So first of all, number one is Morgan Wallen, Graveyard Whistling, which is, I think that was on his latest album, wasn't it? It's a deep cut though. So it's not one that we play here. So I think that's kind of the way with a lot of these, like Coe Wetzel and Werewolf, Ella Langley, Monsters, Taylor Swift, Haunted, which goes back. I mean, I love that song. It's an older one for sure. There's also Carrie Underwood, Ghost Story, Johnny Cash, Ghost Riders in the Sky, Jason Aldean, I Believe in Ghosts, which, what is that song? I feel like I've never even heard about that at all. Must be another deep cut. There's also Hank Williams, Howlin' at the Moon, Little Big Town and Bones. What about Maren Morris and Bones? Even though it's kind of like talking about the bones of a house, the bones of the relationship. I don't know, but just some good ideas maybe to add in if you're looking for something this Halloween and you want some country in there. And that is your country covered on K105.
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0: K105, that is Drunk and I Don't Want to Go Home with Elle King and Miranda Lambert at 8:46. And right now, it's time to open the cage.
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0: All right, on the line this morning, all the way from Fort Wayne, Indiana, is Trent. Trent, you think you have what it takes to beat the bear this morning?
2: I hope so.
0: I think you got it, Trent. I like the enthusiasm, though. Either way, that is great. Before we let you run, though, we got to get to know you a little bit better first. What do you do for a living?
2: Well, I'm a pastor for a deaf and hard of hearing church.
0: Oh, okay. Where is that?
2: It's part of First Assembly.
0: Oh, okay.
2: Lima and Washington
0: sure.
2: Center.
0: Yeah, okay, that's cool that you guys do that. I didn't know that that was a thing, but that makes sense that's something that's needed for sure, so good for you. In your spare time, though, I'm sure that keeps you busy, but if you do find some spare time, what do you like to do?
2: So I won tickets to the PBR from you guys.
0: Oh, yeah.
2: And I took my daughter, and we just loved it.
0: Oh, my gosh, so, yeah, wasn't that so cool?
2: It was amazing.
0: So you're kind of getting into bull riding now. Is that what you're telling me?
2: That's her second favorite sport.
0: Oh, wow. So what about, does that mean as far as you guys on the weekends trying to find a nearby mechanical bull or just more watching it?
2: Oh, no. just watching it.
0: Okay, yeah, that does seem infinitely better than actually trying that.
2: My adult son, we like to do comic book stores and, you know, play Pokemon Go.
0: Oh, that's cool. Do you have any, or does he have any rare cards?
2: Not Pokemon cards. I accidentally gave them away.
0: Oh, no, wait. How did that happen?
2: He was younger, and I didn't know they were going to be worth anything. I got rid of them before he got old enough to go, Dad, don't get rid of my cards.
0: Oh, yeah. That's the worst with that kind of thing. Because there's so many of those that people, I feel like, would give away and then not realize. Like all the Beanie Babies, maybe old Barbies, things like that, that you might wish that you had now.
2: I do have a bunch of stuff. Animals of the Pokemon that a friend gave me from Target, and they've not been touched by human hands only twice.
0: Oh, wow. Okay, so there you go. And instead of the cards, you always have that as your backup plan.
2: Yeah, so he doesn't kill me.
0: Exactly. Well, speaking of people wanting to kill you, we have a bear right here that is just, it's in the cage. It's giving me angry eyes right now, so we better get down to it. And hopefully you have some good luck here with the bear. You are in it to beat the bear, which means you have 20 seconds to give me 10 items in a category. I'm going to give you on the spot here in just a second. You have to make sure all of your answers make sense in order for you to score those tickets to go see Weird Al. And, of course, the most important thing in all of this is that you do have that giant, ferocious, man-eating beast of a bear with razor sharp teeth and claws chasing you down. Are you ready?
2: I think so.
0: All right. Well, earlier this morning, I was talking about possibly thinking about maybe getting my girls a new little pet, something just kind of small. So it got me thinking, in 20 seconds or less, give me 10 animals or creatures you could keep as a pet other than a cat and a dog. Ready? Run.
2: Ants. Crabs, birds, Cherokees, parakeets, lizards, geckos, the bearded dragons, curly earthworms, butterflies are good, worms, roly-polies, chickens.
0: Yes, there you go. That is all I do. You just beat the bear and you are going to see Weird Al.
2: Yay, that bear was breathing on my neck.
0: Oh, he was. He was like licking his lips. He was ready to, he thought he was going to have a little brunch this morning. But no, not so fast. He's going hungry again. Back in your cage.
2: Yay, Weird Al.
0: Yes, I'm so happy you're so excited to see Weird Al. So have so much fun at the show. Thanks so much for playing. And you have another chance to beat the bear tomorrow morning, 8:45 on K105.
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live. It's Sam Hunt and Body Like a Back Road at 9:06. And something that's been kind of going on at my house, I mentioned this earlier this morning, is Halloween costumes and just the argument every day of what we're doing for Halloween. And it's not so much an argument. It's just me telling my girls, my daughters, 4 and 2, that you guys already picked out different costumes. Why do we want a whole new one? And I remember this happening last year, too, a little bit, where they have their heart set on one thing and you buy it, and then they change their mind. And you're like, are you kidding? I already bought this costume, so I knew I needed to wait. So their minds didn't change. But now it seems like everyone I talk to already has their costumes for their kids. So I do feel like I'm a little bit behind. We have a couple things working against us right now. We have, first of all, like I mentioned, the girls changing their minds every 5 seconds on what they actually want to be for Halloween. So that's always fun. But then we kind of have a lot of pressure after having great Halloween costumes last year, because we had Toy Story. And it was kind of perfect because at that point in time, we already knew a new Toy Story 5 was in the works. It would be coming out in the summer. So people kind of had Toy Story top of mind. It was very like in pop culture at the moment. Also, the costumes were cute and easily recognizable. And you could do varying degrees of costume. Because, you know, you have the people in your family who maybe want to just wear a t-shirt that goes along with it. And then you have people who want to go all out and wear like the full-on Buzz Lightyear costume. So we are having, since it's on a Saturday, that's when Halloween falls this year, we're going to have a big family party at our house and let all the kids go trick-or-treating. Well, and we, like I said, we had the big group costume last year. So now everyone is like, well, how do we top that this year? What can we do that's a big group costume that also everyone's going to recognize and kind of has the same things as last year? And no one can think of anything. So I kind of mentioned that earlier this morning, like I said, and some people checked in with some good ideas. The first one being Wizard of Oz, which that's a great plan. I just don't know. It's kind of like the Star Wars thing I said earlier, where a lot of people in my family are not into Star Wars. So while that does have a lot of good characters, I can't get anyone else on board. So I don't know what they're wanting to be. Someone suggested we just be all different fruits or vegetables, which that, you know what, that might have to be the way we go. I did see this text also, and they say to be characters from The Grinch and think about all the different who's and how fun that would be, which that would also be so cute. And I love that. The only thing is with that one, as we already did it. We did 2 years ago. The girls were the Grinch and Max, and it was so cute. But maybe that's okay. Maybe they would want to be Grinch again because they do love it. And also, Teddy was mad that she didn't get to be Max. She had to be the Grinch, and she wanted to be Max. So maybe we could have them trade. So I don't know how it's going to go. I'm still working that out. But if you have any good ideas for big group costumes like that, let me know. Because right now, I think the thing that I'm kind of leaning on, at the moment, they want to both be witches. So I was like, what about just all classic Halloween costumes? So a witch, a ghost, a pumpkin, a candy corn, a vampire, things like that. Maybe we'll just go that route. And I would love to know, too, if you already do have your costume nailed down. What is it? What are you guys going to be this year? Let me know. You can always text me 447-5105, 447-K105. The number is the same for calling too. It's Lauren Elena now with All My Exes on K105.

K105, it's Kane Brown and Bury Me in Georgia. And it is right now 922. I'm seeing right now still 75, but it is going to be 85 today. A nice sunny fall day. Beautiful. And my sister has been texting me. She is babysitting my girls this morning. And she has them out on a wagon ride because it is so nice outside. And they're walking around the neighborhood, and she's been sending me pictures because they came across a table out on someone's, like the end of their driveway, and it said, free for anyone, good condition. And it was just a bunch of random kids' toys. And she said, of course, the girls were both wanting everything there as they passed it. And my sister is a huge germaphobe. So she was like texting us all about her in our group chat, her complaining about having to touch stuff that was left outside. And she's like, the girls really wanted it. I couldn't say no. And it's this really cool little toy, kind of like one of those Weeble wobble things, you know. My girls love those, my two-year-old does for sure, those old toys like that. And so she said now that they've taken it back to the house, she said, I told them no one is allowed to touch it until I completely disinfect it. So she's been detailing her account of her disinfecting it, but now they're having so much fun. And I was just thinking, like, that's one of the coolest things for us that we've ever found on this side of the road. Of course, my number one thing, though, finding out on the road was our couch that we currently have. And yes, I did disinfect it, but it was also from some neighbors across the street. We knew who they were, but it was left out when they were moving, this plaid couch. Now, I think it's been about almost maybe 2 years since I brought this inside. And we absolutely love it. This almost vintage looking plaid red couch, and it is now definitely, we have made it our own for sure, because it is, I mean, like the centerpiece of our living room. But there's just those things like that that you find on the side of the road, you're like, yes, this is perfect. If you have something like that, shoot me a text real quick, 447-K105. I want to bring that back up now in the spirit of the Weebles wobble but they don't fall down toy that will, I'm sure, be making its appearance at my house sometime very in the very near future. 447-K105, though, something great that you found on the side of the road, maybe that you still use today. It's Luke.

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K105. It's Cody Johnson in the fall at 9:33. And I brought up things that you maybe found on the side of the road or on the side of the street in your neighborhood that you kept. And it was just like a great find. Things that, like my couch that I've brought up here before, the plaid couch that my neighbors were getting rid of when they were moving. It's like, yeah, that absolutely belongs in my house. We still have it, love it. And it's, like I said, the centerpiece of our living room. Well, so there's that. My sister, this is why this came up just a few minutes ago, texted me that she has my girls right now and they found a toy that the girls really wanted and some of the neighbors were giving it away just at the bottom of the driveway. And now they're at home, update, playing with it. My sister said they are very content just playing with their new little toy that they discovered on the side of the road. There are always good roadside find stories, and I asked you for some at 447-K105. You could use the text line here, and I'm checking it right now. I'm not sure who this is from. I don't have a name, but it says, found money. I was driving home from work and I saw paper flying around after a car drove through it. I decided to turn around, not really sure what it was. I parked the car and started walking the side of the road and collected a little over $180. Yeah, that's pretty awesome. That's a good roadside find for sure. And one of those two where it's like, if that car was just driving through it, not necessarily theirs, there's no way you can find anyone to return that to, right? Like, so you can't really feel bad about discovering $180 that way, just kind of flying around the street. I'm sure someone, though, at some point will come looking, but yeah, that kind of thing. I would never be lucky enough to find something like that. Wouldn't it be nice, though? Zach John King now. Here's Get to Drinkin' on K105.

Kelly Zimmerman. That is Fall in Love on K105. And it's time to start wrapping things up here with Tim and Kylie. And thanks once again for joining me, being my co-host, remote co-host, I guess you could say, today while Tim is on fall break. And speaking of fall break, some stuff on the way tomorrow kind of regarding fall break. If you are maybe on yours right now and you're going to just go on a little road trip, some rules of road trips, okay? And different things that, different rules you might have for your family when it comes to car trips. We have one that I would say it's been a rule in my family for a long time, and it's something that I carried over now, like having kids of my own and going on road trips ourselves. And it has to do with the person who is the passenger, okay? So we'll get to that and maybe hear about your roadside rules to your road trip rules tomorrow, along with your first shot of the day to win your share of $25,000 with K105 and Darlington's $25,000 cash vault. You have tomorrow morning, 7:15, your first chance of the day to be a big winner with us. Of course, Mike D on the way in here next, and he will have your next chance at 10:15. So make sure you're listening to that, just about a half an hour away right now from winning some money. And make sure you follow along, too, if you have not been at K105FM.com yet. That's where you can print off your kind of your game board to keep track of all the guesses. So whether they're wrong or right, make sure you write them in there just so you can follow along and have a good guess when it's your turn if you get to be caller 10 and make your guess. So that'll be happening a little bit later this morning. Otherwise, oh yeah, we do have a motto here. It's that we want you to be 1% better having listened to our show, so we kind of review what we learned. And I would say that today we learned that getting your money back on a first date, not a good idea, not a good plan. No, no, where they're going to go with that, I think that's kind of a dead end. On a first date that didn't go well, if you got stood up, don't think it's going to work. But if you think differently, you can always shoot me a text, 447-K105. Again, we'll be back tomorrow morning, bright and early, 6 o'clock. It's Tim and Kylie on K105.

K105, Jelly Roll, and Liar. Good morning and happy Tuesday. It's Mike D here. 10:04. It's very, very beautiful out today. Today on the show, we've got a very jam-packed show, but the meat and potatoes of everything right now is K105 and Darlington Holiday Warehouse's $25,000 holiday cash vault. 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Now, we will be doing this in just about 11 minutes, 10:15, right after Co Wetzel, Ella Langley, and Jaded. That'll be your next chance with me to win your share. Good stuff right now. Jordan Davis, and next thing you know, right here on K105.

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0: K105, Cole Swindell, and she had me at Heads, Carolina. Right now, it is time to play K105 in Darlington Holiday Warehouse's $25,000 Holiday Cash Vault. You got to crack that code here. You got to play along as well. As simple as that. It's time to go to caller number 10. Let's go. Hi, caller number 10. You're on with Mike D. Who am I chatting with here?
1: Hi, this is Autumn.
0: Autumn, welcome. Have you been playing along?
1: I have. Well, I missed one guess so far, but yes, I have.
0: Okay. I hear you. Okay. So you know what I'm looking for here? I am looking for the first number. I'm looking for the numbers here. Are you ready?
1: I'm ready.
0: All right. Go ahead.
1: So number one is 7.
0: Number one is 7. Correct. What's the next one?
1: Okay. Let's go with 3.
0: Number 3, that's correct. Okay, now we're making traction. What's the third one?
1: Sierra, come on, give me some good vibes here. Oh, that's what I was thinking. Okay, 5.
0: Number 5. Oh, darn. Aww. Well, we know it's not number 5 for the third one, but we know number 3 is now the second. Autumn, that does get you a $25 gift card, and I do have your next chance to play coming up at 12:15, and that is another $50 in the jackpot, which does make that $1,300 even.
1: Awesome. Thank you.
0: Okay, as the jackpot keeps on growing, join me at 12:15 for your next chance at it. But right now, Hardy. And favorite country song right here on K105.

K105, Hardy and favorite country song. Mike D right here. I want to hear from you at 447-K105 about those arguments that you had with your neighbor. Maybe it's something about property lines, or you cut your grass more often than they do. 447-K105 for me, where we live right now. I don't think we've ever had an argument per se, but I will say at our other location that we had, the first house I ever bought, there were discussions about where the property lines were, but it wasn't like a heated argument. So what about you? I want to hear from you. What's that argument that you had with your neighbor, Taylor Swift, in I Knew It, I Knew You, right here on K105.

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0: 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Now, Tim texted in saying that him and his neighbor had arguments over the neighbor leaving the grass clippings on the sidewalk, on the road. Of course, they were talking about motorcycles getting it in their eyes, motorcyclists getting it in their eyes. Not a good situation there. So the arguments that you had with your neighbor, what happened? 447-K105.
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K105, Dierks Bentley, and what was I thinking? Wrapping it up here, we've been chatting about that argument that you had with your neighbor. And Gary texted in from the text line. This one, I'm surprised I didn't hear more of this. But Gary and his neighbor have been having a feud for years because his dog keeps going to the restroom over in his yard, and he doesn't pick it up at all. He doesn't pick up after his dog. So Gary doesn't like when his kids go outside and play. They can't go because, well, they're stepping in some dog fecal matter. Not good there. But yeah, Gary, I hate that for you. I hope that your neighbor wises up a little bit here. Zach Toppin, South of Sanity, right here on K105.

0: You talked about getting the answer right. 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
1: That is right. This is one of those where I pose a question. You call in. You let me know what you think that answer is. And every day at 11:41, that is when I give you the answer. Let's get to it here. Now, most people will blank this year. Most people will blank this year. It's obviously a verb. What do you think?
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1: 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It is a verb. If you think you know what that answer is, let's chat about it. But right now, Miss Ella Langley in Choosing Texas right here on K105.

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0: K105 Old Dominion and Hotel Key. Right now, we are playing Fill in the Blank. Now, this one's kind of a hard one here for a Tuesday here. Now, most people will blank this year. Most people will blank this year. What do you think?
1: Brush your teeth.
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0: Okay, a lot of good ones here, but we have to kind of think outside of the box on this one here. Now, most people will blank this year. 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

0: Keen Brown, Marshmallow, and Miles on it. 447-K105 is the number to tag along on this one here. We're playing fill in the blank, and most people will blank this year. Most people will blank this year. What do you think?
1: Get married.
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0: It's answer time for Mike D's Fill in the Blank on K105.
1: That's right, the verdict is in. Let's get to it here now. Most people will blank this year. Most people will blank this year. 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
1: Ooh, that's a gross one. 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

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And it actually sounds like a good idea. I'll catch you beginning at 2 right here on K105.

K105, Jake Owen, and Barefoot Blue Jean Knight. Now, this is actually really cool here. I don't feel old now in this situation, but at 91 years old, Dale Graybread, he is a guy who now holds the world's record for traveling and hiking the old Appalachian Trail. He's went through 71 falls and 2,200 miles of all sorts of weather. He broke that record, and I'm not gonna lie, that is pretty cool. At 91 years old, too. I've got the post on my Facebook page, facebook.com/MikeDWard. Russell Dickerson and Worth Your Wild right here on K105.

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I've got something cool here. 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

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Crack the code and win your share of $25,000. As simple as that. I am looking for caller number 10 right now. Crack that code. Win that money. Of course, it's good. It's very good there. Graylin James and Water at a Wedding right here on K105.

0: K105, John Morgan and Kid Myself. Right now, it is time to see if we can crack the code with K105 and Darlington Holiday Warehouse's $25,000 cash vault. We are here right now. It is time to go to caller number 10. Let's go. Hi, caller number 10. You're on with Mike D. Who am I chatting with here?
1: Renee.
0: All right. You've been playing along?
1: I have.
0: Let's get some cash in your pocket, Renee. Go ahead and guess that first number.
1: 7.
0: Number 7. That's correct. The next one.
1: 3.
0: Number 3. Now we're at the third one. What do you think?
1: 1.
0: Number 1. Ah, Renee, it is not number 1. Now we can write that down. We know it's not number 1. I do have a $25 gift card for you, and your next chance to play is coming up with Dan Austin. 3:15, and that's another $50 in the jackpot, which makes that $1,350. Let's get that jackpot continuing to grow. Dan Austin is your next chance to play. Write that number down. Luke Bryan and But I Got a Beer in My Hand right here on K105.

K105, Luke Bryan, but I got a beer in my hand. Switching gears here, I want to know, what is something that your family still doesn't know that you did back in your younger years? At 447-K105. I've got to admit, this one here, I'm old enough now where it's not a big deal. My parents, maybe my dad knew, but mom did not. Underage drinking, that's what I did. And my parents, at least my mom, I think she never knew about that. So what about you, 447-K105? Now, Ashley on Facebook says that even at 35, she remains silent because of her luck. Her mom, one of her friend's moms, may end up finding out and telling her. So what about you? What is something that your family still doesn't know that you did back in your younger days? Jordan Davis and Turn This Truck Around, right here on K105.

0: K105, Riley Green, and Think As You Drunk. Definitely some good stuff right there. Feels like a Friday song. You know, the good thing is it's a Tuesday. We've been blessed with some beautiful weather. And you know what? I'm looking forward towards the weekend. I do have to tell you, at some point, I have to cut down the rest of this tree that I have in the backyard. You might remember me talking about this. About a couple weeks ago, we did a lot of landscaping in the back, ripped out a lot of little bitty trees there, and then we had a big one fall down. So at some point, I'm going to have to tear that bad boy down and get a chainsaw so I could be Lumberjack Mike D. K105.
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K105, Dylan Marlowe, Dylan Scott, and boys back home. It's 103 right here on this beautiful Tuesday here in the fort. I was watching the show. What was that show called? I can't even remember. It's the Penny Pincher show that they have on TLC where they're trying to save cheapskates. That's the name of it. Cheapskates. Anyways, there was this lady that was trying to save money on her water bill. So she had this little pool and she did her dishes. She washed the dishes in the pool, and then after that, she took a shower and took a bath in the little pool where she did her dishes in. And I think it's really interesting because she did that to try to save some money on her water bill. So 447-K105, what is the most ridiculous thing that you have seen people do while trying to save a little bit of money? I know the economy's hard right now, but washing the dishes and taking a bath in a pool? I don't know. Zach John King gets drinking right here on K105.

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1: K105 Hardy, Lainey Wilson, and Wait in the Truck. So this one's interesting. It seems like some of our questions today are a little spicy. But what is that ridiculous thing that you saw someone doing to save a little bit of money? Look, I know, I get it. The economy's kind of rough right now for everybody out there. Eric, you got one, man. Go ahead.
2: Well, in college, we used to go to restaurants that had those little ketchup and little mustard packets.
1: Yeah.
2: And we would take handfuls of them and then fill our ketchup and mustard dispensers, our like little things that we use ketchup and mustard, and just refill those, or Taco Bell, and take the sauce, the mild sauce and hot sauce, and we'd have containers and we'd fill them all up every week so that we didn't have to buy that stuff.
1: Wow, I mean, I dig that. So what about you? What is that ridiculous thing that you saw someone doing to save a little bit of money? Maybe it's you. 447-K105.

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0: K105, Luke Combs and Ain't No Love in Oklahoma, talking about that ridiculous thing that you saw someone do to try to save some money. Like I mentioned earlier on the show, Cheapskates, I saw someone on there washing their clothes and taking a bath in a little pool that they put outside. I find that to be really ridiculous. I respect it, though, because she's trying to save a little bit of money on her water bill. Water bills are expensive anymore. Now, Ben, you've got one, man. Go ahead.
1: I am cost-effective, you know what I'm saying?
0: Oh, fair enough.
1: The economy, you gotta be cheap, or as I call it, spendthrift. I used to make bread for a living.
0: Really?
1: And I can tell you that a lot of these places make it the generic for cheaper, and then the name brand is the exact same thing.
0: Okay, yeah, finding ways to save money. I fully understand that. What about you? I've got a little bit of time left on this one here. 447-K105 is the number to call or text. Dan and Shay, say so right here on K105.

0: Q105 Hudson Westbrook and Painted You Pretty. You know, we've got this puppy. His name is Cash. I've spoken about him before. This little guy, he's getting bigger and bigger. He's going to be a big boy. And he's got a lot of energy for a puppy. He's 4 months years old and 4 months old. And, you know, it's truly incredible. He's strong. He's going to be a big boy, but he likes to pick on our senior dog, Lily. And Lily, to be honest with you, she's 11 years old, and she just doesn't put up with that stuff. Gotta love puppies, right?
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0: Kid Rock, Uncle Cracker, and all summer long. Mike D here wrapping up my broadcasting day. My good friend Dan Austin has a jam-packed show for you coming up just a little later after 2 o'clock. 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Coming up, 3:15, right after Nate Smith and World on Fire. Right now, Cody Johnson and Horseback right here on K105.
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9: 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Going to get into a little argument coming up at 2:30. Nothing too serious, though, right here on K105.

Thomas Rhett's on Fort Wayne's K105. Good afternoon. It's Dan and Riley Green and Peyton Manning have a new duet to get ready for the big Alabama-Tennessee game this weekend. And, well, here's a clip.

0: Tennessee.
1: Now, Peyton kind of talks through the song. He doesn't sing really well. So if you get a chance, check out the video, Alabama, Tennessee, Peyton Manning and Riley Green. But obviously the rivalry can stir up a lot of arguments. But what is the one topic that you can bring up with somebody that always causes disagreements? No politics, no religion, just something that you know is always going to start an argument. 260-447-K105, call or text. And don't forget, at 315 today, K105 and Darlington Holiday Warehouse's $25,000 holiday cash vault, ready for you to open it and win gobs of money from K105.

0: Morgan Wallen been by now on Fort Wayne's K105. It's Dan, and sometimes it doesn't matter what topic you bring up, it's going to create an argument. I was talking about the Riley Green, Peyton Manning song, the Alabama versus Tennessee. It's a big rivalry. You're either on one side or you're on the other. So what is that argument besides politics and religion that, you know, you could bring up? Just a topic, and you know it's going to cause an argument, Bethany.
1: Well, of course, you always have the classic grilled cheese versus cheese, Sophie.
0: Okay, is that through somebody at work that you would argue about, or just anybody?
1: Just about anybody.
0: Okay.
1: Or where the best tenderloin is, almost anyone in the whole Midwest can get you on that one. And, of course, it's Nick's Kitchen in Huntington.
0: Yes, no arguments here.
1: That's where I grew up.
0: So what is the topic that you could bring up, whether it's at work, in the family, in the neighborhood, that you know is always going to cause a conflict? Call me or text me, 260-447-K105.
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and Kylie here, and we're kicking off the middle of the week with your usual Wednesday things, like a round of Winning Song Wednesday. Plus, we'll also have your first chance of the day to win some major cash in K105 and Darlington Holiday Warehouse's $25,000 cash vault. You could be a winner with

0: Sam Hunt's on Fort Wayne's K105. There's a new song out, Peyton Manning and Riley Green. It's Alabama versus Tennessee. Big matchup coming up this weekend. Of course, Peyton from Tennessee, Riley from Alabama. So I was wondering, what is something besides politics and religion that you can bring up that always leads to an argument, Amy?
1: Who's the better quarterback, Peyton Manning or Tom Brady?
0: Oh, yeah.
1: Of course it's Peyton Manning.
0: Well, especially around here. I mean, everybody's going to say Peyton, right?
1: Well, they should. Absolutely, they should.
0: All right, thanks for chiming in. Appreciate the call. Here's Jason Aldean paying homage to Ronnie Millsap with that intro. It's anytime soon, K105.

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1: Chase Matthews on Fort Wayne's K105. It's Dan, a new way to go out on a first date that just might be the best idea I have heard in a while. We'll see if you agree. Right around 3:30 after Luke Combs, When It Rains, It Pours, here on K105. Today's also Dan's Dog Day. Every Tuesday, head over to Humane Fort Wayne and highlight an adoptable pooch. And today, you gotta meet Jim. Videos posted on K105's Facebook page right now. He just wants to play. He just wants love. And he's looking for his forever home. His name is Jim, and he's available to adopt through Humane Fort Wayne. Go check out the Facebook video. I'll wait while Ella sings Lovin' Life Again, K105.

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8: Oh, it's that time. Running a few minutes late here. It's the K105 and Darlington Holiday Warehouse $25,000 holiday cash vault. And if you can open the Lego vault, you are going to win all kinds of cash here this afternoon. So right now, taking caller number 10 at 447-K105 for your chance to open this vault with Fort Wayne's K105. And maybe some progress has been made already from what I understand. We'll see how you fare. Coming up, caller 10, 447-K105.

0: Michelle, how would you like to win a big gob of money here this afternoon?
1: Well, that'd be great.
0: Well, get ready to open the K105 and Darlington Holiday Warehouse $25,000 holiday cash vault. Right now, we're on vault number two, the Lego vault, and the cash is up to $1,400. Got a five-digit code. If you can crack it, you win all that money, okay?
1: Okay.
0: Start with digit one. What is it?
1: Seven
0: is correct. All right, digit number two.
1: Three
0: is correct. Oh, we're almost halfway there. What is digit three, do you think, Michelle?
1: Six
0: is not correct. Okay. So,
1: okay.
0: We're going to put another $50 into our jackpot, and we'll play for $1,450 one more time today about 5:15, and you, on the spot, get a $25 gift card to do some shopping at Darlington Holiday Warehouse, okay?
1: Thanks so much.
0: You are very welcome. We'll play one more time, 5:15. Can you unlock the vaults? We'll find out. A whole new way to go on a first date coming up in about 6 minutes on K105.

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We don't want no stinking rain. Luke Combs, when it rains, it pours on Fort Wayne's K105. Good afternoon, it's Dan. And the new way to do a first date isn't dinner and drinks anymore. Apparently, it's breakfast and coffee. Now, the reason, I guess part of it is, you don't have to spend a whole lot and it's more casual. So at 260-447-K105, chime in via text or call. If you're single, do you agree with this, or would you rather stick to the standard of dinner and drinks? I mean, you know, coffee and a donut, not a bad way to meet somebody, right? And definitely less expensive. 447-K105, do you like this new way to go on a first date? Yes or no? Call or text? It's Go Wetzel, Ella Langley, and Jaded on K105.

0: a good meeting place just to kind of do that? Deb texted in. She said, yeah, nice and simple and expensive. All right, this could be the shape of things to come. Allie, how do you feel about this?
1: Yeah, I think it's a really good idea. I like the, like, ambiance of a breakfast coffee place better than, like, a dinner.
0: Yeah, a little less expensive. You don't have to get all, you know, snazzed up. You can just come casual and just kind of chill, right?
1: Yeah, it's more of like a cozier vibe, but it's still like a nice first meeting time, too.
0: All right, 260-447-K105. Chime in. Do you think this is a good idea for a first date, coffee and breakfast as opposed to dinner and drinks? 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

0: seems like just yesterday he was here at the Coliseum, John Party, and Your Heart or Mine on Fort Wayne's K105. It's Dan, and he had a big hit with Kid Myself. John Morgan has another tune that I will play with a little play on words as well, coming up in my Dan's Daily Download, 4:12 after Tucker Wetmore and Who Told You That. And we're finishing up our conversation about first dates. Instead of doing the dinner and drinks, the standard, which, you know, it's been around forever, now it's breakfast and coffee. And I wanted to see if you like the idea, Bianca.
1: I like it. I do.
0: What's more appealing about this than dinner and drinks, do you think?
1: Because I think you can really see a real side of somebody in the morning. Especially if it's early breakfast, you can really see a genuine side of them.
0: And you can see their bedhead early in the day, huh?
1: Yes.
0: I mean, you show up with your hair everywhere. I mean, you're probably really down to earth. It's Blake Whitten and Bet on That on Fort Wayne's K105.

Jason Aldean on Fort Wayne's K105. Good afternoon. It's Dan, and a lyric from a country song is going to require a little cleanup. We'll see what it is for you in Living the Lyric. It's coming up about 4:35 after Luke Combs and Be By You on K105.

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Holly here, and we're kicking off the middle of the week with your usual Wednesday things, like a round of Winning Song Wednesday. 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

0: 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We're in the midst of Living the Lyric, where I take a lyric from a country song and see how it relates to you. And today, it's Ella Langley's Lovin' Life Again and this lyric.
1: Ain't it just like me making all this mess?
0: So what are you most likely doing when you're making a mess? At 447-K105, Ashley, what about it?
2: I am most likely doing absolutely anything you can think of because I'm always, for some reason, making a mess. I think I'm like the messiest person when I'm cooking. Even when I'm cleaning, I have to like get everything out just to go and put it back away.
0: Okay.
2: At the same time, I'm still like, I have to have a clean house, but every step that I do is just messy.
0: All right, 447-K105. What are you most likely doing if you're making a mess? Call or text at 447-K105. This is not the name of the new show on Hulu coming out in February about the Cleveland Browns, The Land. This is just Land on K105.

0: Wayne's K105 Guy with a Girl. It's Living the Lyric, where I take a lyric from a country song and see how it relates to you. And today it's from Ella Langley.
1: Ain't it just like me making all this mess?
0: So I'm just curious to see what you're doing when you're usually making a mess, Melissa.
2: Cooking.
0: Yeah?
2: Yeah, I'm a slob when it comes to cooking.
0: You just got everything out all over the counter or what?
2: Yes. I don't know how I do it, but I just make a mess everywhere.
0: Okay. Hey, nothing wrong with that as long as the end result is good, right?
2: Yeah, I am stuck cleaning it up.
0: All right. Well, also eating it up, right? If you haven't heard the latest episode of my Going Back and Catching Up podcast, this guy's on there. It's Josh Turner and your man on K105. Baby, love.

Hello, Langley Morgan Wallen on Fort Wayne's K105. It's Dan, and it's time to walk through a cemetery, and the person you go with is up to you. Get ready to make your choice around 5:30 after Eric Church and Springsteen, and a dog will not be the choice. It will be a human, but today is Dan's Dog Day at Humane Fort Wayne. Once a week, I make a trip over there, and we highlight an adoptable pooch, and today I met Jim, and he fits his name. He is a gem, and he is ready to be adopted right now. Check out his video on K105's Facebook page and give him a forever home. He just wants to play. He wants to love on you. He's perfect for you. Check out the video. It's Dan's Dog Day on K105.

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Caller number 10, I'm talking to you. 260-447-K105. If you are the 10th caller, you will play to win the cash. Here on Fort Wayne's K105, get the game board ready. It's Corey Kent, Empty Words on K105.

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1: Back to the K105 in Darlington Holiday Warehouse. $25,000 holiday cash vault contest. Chance to win some free money. Renee is my contestant. Are you ready to play?
2: Yeah, I'm going to try again.
1: Okay. Well, hey, you know what? Try again until you succeed, right?
2: Yep, I guess.
1: All right, $1,450 is where our jackpot is in the Lego vault at Darlington Holiday Warehouse. 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It's a 5-digit code, as you know. Let's start with the first digit, Renee. What is it?
2: 7.
1: It is 7. What's the second one?
2: 3
1: is correct. What is digit number 3?
2: I'm going to try 8 this time.
1: And unfortunately, that's not going to be right. Dang it. All right. Well, we are going to put another $50 into the jackpot. We'll play for $1,500 with Tim and Kylie tomorrow morning. Make sure you're ready to play right here on K105.
2: I will.
1: 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It's Megan Maroney, 6 months later on K105.

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Eric Church on Fort Wayne's K105. Welcome into the show. Thanks so much for listening. It's Dan, and I've got a decision for you to make. Okay, I saw something on Reddit asking people, if they had to walk across a cemetery at night, what would you take with you? I'm going to change it up a little bit, okay? Who do you take with you? But here's the decision you have to make. It's got to be a member of the K105 air staff that you have to walk across the cemetery with. All right? 260-447-K105. Who are you walking across the cemetery with? Me? Tim? Kylie? Mike D? You got to choose one of us. And then why? 260-447-K105. You can call me. You can text me. We'd love to hear your trembling voice. Which K105 air staff member are you walking across with? K105. Then I'm coming.

0: As America turns 250, we're celebrating the spirit, freedom, and history that unites us.
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0: And maybe those back roads lead to a cemetery. 260-447-K105. Chime in on the conversation. Saw this on Reddit asking people if they had to walk across a cemetery at night, what would you take with you? I'm changing it up a little bit and asking you, what K105 air personality would you take with you and why? At 447-K105, Lisa, who's your pick?
1: Kylie.
0: Why Kylie?
1: I think she would be easy to scare.
0: Oh, you want... You're not worried about protection. You just want to scare her.
1: Yeah.
0: I can't say that I blame you. Good call. 260-447-K105. If you're going to bring a member of the K105 air staff across the cemetery, who would you pick and why? Mary Kay texted in and she said, I would take you. We'd walk a fairly short distance, ditch dive along the way, possibly see a few deer on the way, and in the graveyard show you how we country folk are very respectful to the residents and play hide-and-seek until somebody freaks out from seeing orbs or a ghost. Mary-Kate, thanks for the text. What K105 air personality would you bring with you if you had to cross a graveyard, and why? 447-K105. Baby.

0: That's Hardy on Fort Wayne's K105. I'm Dan, and there is a question on Reddit recently about people walking across the cemetery and what they would bring with them if they had to do that. My question is a little different. I want to know what K105 air personality you would want to go across the cemetery with. For whatever reason, at 260-447-K105, me, Mike D., Tim, Kylie, who would it be, Brandy?
1: Well, hands down, Dan.
0: Why?
1: Because you already know about the eerie experience, and you're about twice as tall as me, so you'll be able to see stuff coming, like, way before I do.
0: Unless it's coming from the ground, I won't be able to see that. Yeah, I mean, above, yes, below, not so much. It's Riley Green. Think as you drunk I am, and, well, yeah, there might be alcohol involved. Riley Green on K105.

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Fort Wayne's K105. It's Josh Ross. I'm Dan Austin, and I've got a little argument starter coming up for you right around 6:30 after Blake Shelton and after Texas, and I just want to see if we can kind of rattle you a little bit with an argument. All right, it's coming up here at Fort Wayne's K105. In the meantime, Shaboozy. It's Cowgirl on Fort Wayne's K105.

That's Blake in Texas. I'm Fort Wayne's K105. It's Dan and Riley Green and Peyton Manning have a new duet to get ready for the big Alabama and Tennessee game this weekend. And here's a little clip of it.

0: Tennessee.
1: If you get a chance to watch the video, pretty cool. Peyton does attempt to sing during the song, but he mostly kind of talks through it. So obviously this rivalry causes a lot of arguments, but what is that one topic that you could bring up without fail that will always cause a disagreement, politics and religion aside? Bethany?
2: Well, of course, you always have the classic grilled cheese versus cheese, Sophie.
1: Okay, is that through somebody at work that you would argue about, or just anybody?
2: Just about anybody.
1: And then there's the toilet paper over or under. That's always another classic. But what's that argument? You know, you could always bring it up, and you know the tempers are going to flare. 447-K105.

Morgan Wallen and Ben by now on Fort Wayne's K105. It's Dan and Riley Green. Peyton Manning got a little song and video to get ready for the Alabama-Tennessee game this weekend. We

0: see.
1: Peyton does his best to sing during the song. He does a lot of talking through it, but you know, it's one of those arguments that no matter when you bring it up, there's always going to be opposing sides, Tennessee and Alabama. But what is something that you could bring up at work, within your family, in your neighborhood, but that's always going to cause an argument, do you think?
2: Who's the better quarterback, Peyton Manning or Tom Brady? Of course it's Peyton Manning.
1: Especially around here. I mean, everybody's going to say Peyton, right?
2: Well, they should. Absolutely, they should.
1: I wonder if Tom's a better singer.
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1: 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They found a path, and they took it. 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

Kelly here, and we're kicking off the middle of the week with your usual Wednesday things, like a round of Winning Song Wednesday. 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

Riley here, and we're kicking off the middle of the week with your usual Wednesday things, like a round of Winning Song Wednesday. 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